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3: Fox News, I'm Carmen Roberts. The U.S. steps up attacks on Iran and then reimposes a blockade of its ports.
4: They do want to settle. We'll find out whether or not we settle with them or we just finish it off.
3: The Wall Street Journal reports U.S. officials say the president is considering ramping up military action, including possible ground operations. Along the Canadian border, wildfire smoke is drifting south into the U.S.
5: All of that smoke pushing in from the Minnesota-Wisconsin border and pushing all the way into the Northeast. We are expecting that air quality to reach unhealthy levels.
3: Fox Weather's Bane Froney. And Argentina breaks the tie to defeat England.
6: Messi driving in. Messi crossing back.
3: That call on Fox as Argentina goes on to win 2-1 in advance to the final on Sunday against Spain here on Fox. 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
3: Fox News, I'm Tom Graham. President Trump pushing weapons makers to speed up manufacturing amid new strikes in Iran. He spoke to defense and technology executives during a stop in Pennsylvania today.
4: Speaking at a conference with defense and technology executives in Pennsylvania, President Trump told weapons makers to pick up the pace of production.
5: We have the best quality in the world, but we need a little more speed.
4: The president announced tens of billions of dollars in private sector commitments for new plants and technology and robotics centers.
3: Fox's Jared Halpern. Relentless rains continue to soak Texas as flood waters rise in the central and southern part of that state. Texas Governor Greg Abbott.
6: There will be a lot of rising water over the next 24 to 48 hours. Or there could be dangers by people being close to rapidly rising rivers.
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3: Fox News, I'm Carmen Roberts. Texas Governor Greg Abbott warning people in the south and central part of the state.
4: There will be a lot of rising water over the next 24 to 48 hours.
3: And the floods are striking the same region as a year ago when catastrophic flash floods killed more than 100 people, including dozens of girls at Camp Mystic. A Florida GOP congressional candidate and former U.S. Marine, William Upham, faces strong backlash after posting a video calling President Trump the Antichrist and saying he must be killed. And they punched their ticket to the FIFA World Cup Championship.
5: Argentina do it again! And they said today was Spain!
3: That call on Fox, Argentina beat England 2-1. 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
3: Fox News, I'm Ted Linder. The U.S. continues to strike Iran and reimposes a blockade of its ports.
4: They do want to settle. We'll find out whether or not we settle with them or we just finish it off.
3: The Wall Street Journal reporting U.S. officials say the president's considering ramping up military action, including possible ground operations. Heavy rains continuing to cause flooding concerns in central and southern Texas.
5: Flash flood warnings and watches persist in the region all the way through Thursday, and many roadways impassable.
3: That's Fox Weather's Robert Ray in Uvalde County. The floods strike in the same region as a year ago when catastrophic flash floods killed more than 100 people, including dozens of girls at Camp Mystic on the 4th of July weekend, 2025. And the World Cup final for Sunday said Argentina caught and passed England in the World Cup semifinal, winning 2-1 in another come-from-behind victory. Argentina now advancing to face Spain in the World Cup final. That'll be Sunday. 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
3: Fox News, I'm Sue Guzman. The United States has wrapped up a fifth day of attacks against Iran. President Trump optimistic it'll bring Iran back to the bargaining table.
4: They do want to settle. We'll find out whether or not we settle with them or we just finish it off.
3: And the Wall Street Journal reports the president is considering going after civilian targets and instituting possible ground operations. Wildfire smoke from the Canadian border is drifting south into the United States.
5: All of that smoke pushing in from the Minnesota-Wisconsin border and pushing all the way into the Northeast. We are expecting that air quality to reach unhealthy level.
3: That is Fox Weather's Bane Froney. And Argentina breaks a tie to defeat England.
6: Messi driving in. Messi crossing back.
3: The call on Fox. Argentina goes on to win 2-1, advancing to the World Cup final against Spain Sunday. 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
3: Fox News, I'm Ted Linder. Heavy rains continue to cause flooding concerns in central and southern Texas.
4: Flash flood warnings and watches persist in the region all the way through Thursday, and many roadways impassable.
3: Fox Weather's Robert Ray in Uvalde County. The floods are striking the same region as a year ago when floods killed more than 100 people, including dozens of girls at Camp Mystic, 4th of July weekend 2025. The U.S. continues to strike Iran and reimposes a blockade of its ports.
5: They do want to settle. We'll find out whether or not we settle with them or we just finish it off.
3: The Wall Street Journal reporting U.S. officials say the president's considering ramping up military action, including possible ground operations. And the World Cup final for Sunday set as Argentina defeated England in the World Cup semifinal Wednesday, winning 2-1 and another come-from-behind victory. Argentina now going to face Spain in the World Cup final Sunday afternoon. 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

0: 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If you're hosting the party, you're the head coach. 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I'm Senior Trooper Justin Kempo, and this message is brought to you by the Virginia State Police.
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3: Fox News, I'm Ted Lindner. The U.S. continues to strike Iran and reimposes a blockade of its ports.
4: They do want to settle. We'll find out whether or not we settle with them or we just finish it off.
3: The Wall Street Journal reporting U.S. officials say the president's considering ramping up military action, including possible ground operations. Heavy rains continue to cause flooding concerns in central and southern Texas.
5: Flash flood warnings and watches persist in the region all the way through Thursday, and many roadways impassable.
3: That's Fox Weather's Robert Ray in Uvalde County. Stay up to date with the latest on the rain with the Fox Weather app. And the World Cup final for Sunday set as Argentina defeated England in the World Cup semifinal, winning 2-1 Wednesday in another come-from-behind victory. Argentina will take on Spain in the World Cup final Sunday afternoon. That'll be on Fox. 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
3: Fox News, I'm Sue Guzman. The United States wrapping up a fifth day of attacks against Iran. President Trump optimistic it'll bring them back to the negotiating table.
4: They do want to settle. We'll find out whether or not we settle with them or we just finish it off.
3: And the Wall Street Journal reporting the president's considering expanding military operations in Iran, including the possible use of ground troops and bombing the Pickaxe Mountain site, which has ties to Iran's nuclear program. Smoke from Canadian wildfires continuing to affect parts of the Midwest and Northeast U.S.
5: An air quality alert is in effect through Friday for people in parts of Minnesota with very heavy smoke expected across the northeastern corner of the state. The large wildfires burning in Canada are exposing millions of people to dangerous air pollution, with officials in Michigan and Wisconsin warning that the air quality issues could last for days.
3: Fox's Tanya J. Powers, America's listening to Fox News.

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3: Fox News, I'm Ted Linder. The World Cup final for Sunday is set as Argentina defeated England in the World Cup semifinal on Wednesday, winning 2-1 in another come-from-behind victory. Argentina going to face Spain in the World Cup final Sunday afternoon on Fox. The U.S. continues to strike Iran and reimposes a blockade of its ports.
4: They do want to settle. We'll find out whether or not we settle with them or we just finish it off.
3: The Wall Street Journal reporting U.S. officials say the president's considering ramping up military action, including possibly putting troops on the ground. And heavy rains continue to cause flooding concerns in central and southern Texas.
5: Flash flood warnings and watches persist in the region all the way through Thursday, and many roadways impassable.
3: Fox Weather's Robert Ray in Uvalde County. The floods strike in the same region as a year ago when floods killed more than 100 people, including dozens of girls at Camp Mystic, 4th of July weekend, 2025. 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
6: This is WRAL meteorologist Grant Skinner with the forecast for this morning. We start the day with clear skies and temperatures in the low to mid 70s. We'll see lots of sunshine by this afternoon, and it will be hotter with highs reaching the upper 90s to around 100 degrees. We're then mostly clear overnight with temperatures dropping to the mid to upper 70s. We'll feel hotter on Friday with heat index values well over 100 degrees. Listen here every hour for WRAL forecasts, and when severe weather breaks out, we break in.

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2: 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The Mecklenburg County Sheriff's Office has received reports of scammers spoofing the office phone number, in other words, using tech to call and the display looks like the Sheriff's Office real name and phone number and calling citizens claiming they have missed jury duty. The callers then demand payment for fines or warrants. This is a scam. The Mecklenburg County Sheriff's Office will never call you demanding money, ask for payment over the phone by gift card or electronic payment, threaten arrest unless payment is made, conduct official business in this way at all. All legitimate legal matters are handled in person or through official court documents. If you receive one of these calls, do not send money. Hang up immediately and call the sheriff's office on a known number to report the call. This is Nancy Schmidt reporting your local news on the Lakes Media Network.
3: This is WRAL meteorologist Grant Skinner with the forecast for this morning. We start the day with clear skies and temperatures in the low to mid 70s. We'll see lots of sunshine by this afternoon, and it will be hotter with highs reaching the upper 90s to around 100 degrees. We're then mostly clear overnight with temperatures dropping to the mid to upper 70s. We'll feel hotter on Friday with heat index values well over 100.

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3: Fox News, I'm Sue Guzman. Many lawmakers expressing frustration over the Epstein files, hoping more of the documents will be released. Vice President J.D. Vance on Joe Rogan's podcast discussed the handling of those files.
4: We absolutely screwed up the comms of the Epstein files, like we just did. But do I think the reason we screwed up the comms is because we were trying to hide something? No.
3: Vance pointed to former Attorney General Pam Bondi, who he says wasn't prepared to talk about the files. President Trump pushing weapons makers to speed up manufacturing amid new strikes in Iran.
5: Speaking at a conference with defense and technology executives in Pennsylvania, President Trump told weapons makers to pick up the pace of production.
6: We have the best quality in the world, but we need a little more speed.
5: The president announced tens of billions of dollars in private sector commitments.
3: Fox's Jared Halpern. 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
7: This is WRAL meteorologist Grant Skinner with the forecast for this morning. We start the day with clear skies and temperatures in the low to mid-70s. We'll see lots of sunshine by this afternoon, and it will be hotter with highs reaching the upper 90s to around 100 degrees. We're then mostly clear overnight with temperatures dropping to the mid to upper 70s. We'll feel hotter on Friday with heat index values well over 100 degrees. Listen here every hour for WRAL forecasts, and when severe weather breaks out, we break in.
8: Well, thank you, Grant. We've got 67 degrees outside the studio here in South Hill, VA. 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We are your home for South Hill's greatest hits, and I'm your host, Jimmy Martin, playing your favorite hits from the 70s, 80s, and 90s. Boy, do I have some great ones coming up for you. On this Thursday morning, it's the 16th day of July. Today is National Dole Whip Day. It's also Get to Know Your Customers Day, National AI Day. It's Corn Fritters Day, National Personal Chef Day, and National Cherry Day. Lots of ways to celebrate. I'm going to celebrate by playing some great tunes. Hey, got Rod Stewart and John Cougar coming up. We're going to kick off this hour with Peter Schilling and Major Tom on Rewind 1019. 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

0: John Cougar hurts so good on Rewind 101.9, your home for South Hills' greatest hits. Well, coming up next Sunday, the 26th, the Colonial Center presents their Stars and Stripes Review. It's going to be a great patriotic program celebrating the 250th anniversary of the U.S. of A. and the 125th anniversary of the town of South Hill. 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
1: This is WRAL meteorologist Grant Skinner with the forecast for this morning. We start the day with clear skies and temperatures in the low to mid 70s. We'll see lots of sunshine by this afternoon, and it will be hotter with highs reaching the upper 90s to around 100 degrees. We're then mostly clear overnight with temperatures dropping to the mid to upper 70s. We'll feel hotter on Friday with heat index values well over 100 degrees. Listen here every hour for WRAL forecasts, and when severe weather breaks out, we break in.
2: Thank you, Grant. We've got 69 degrees outside the studio here in South Hill, VA. And folks, it is time for the birthday book. It's the birthday book on Rewind 101.9, brought to you by VCU Health Community Memorial Hospital, unconditionally committed to helping you live your best life. Well, you know, it's one of my favorite times of the day. We get to look around the area, find out who all is celebrating birthdays and anniversaries. So on the 16th day of July, over in Lawrenceville, Jerome Kraft celebrating a birthday today. Also, Lambros and Mandy Kupadaka celebrating their anniversary today. In Chase City, Reggie Young has a birthday today. In the South Hill area, Gabby Rochin celebrates today. So does Sandra Piercy. Happy birthday, Miss Sandra. Keith King Jr. has a birthday today. And Madison Ezell celebrates today. Rich and Arlette Olson celebrating their anniversary today. On my special calendar, oh, wait a minute. Let me go to the Mecklenburg County High School calendar. I don't have anybody on that one. Okay, and then on my special calendar for today, John Wolf Lynch. Happy birthday, Wolfie. Hope you have a great one, man. John Cranford also celebrates today. Sarah Hill, she is a faithful listener to Rewind 101.9. Happy birthday to Miss Sarah. Have a great one. Rebecca McMillan celebrating today. Helen Gordon also celebrates a birthday today. Now, if you celebrate your birthday today, you share your special day with lots of other notable and notorious people. Friends, born on this day back in 1862, journalist, civil rights activist, and co-founder of the NAACP, Ida B. Wells, born on this day. Also, a polar explorer who led the first expedition to the South Pole, Roald Amundsen, born on this day back in 1872. Actress Barbara Stanwyck, born in 1907. Popcorn magnate Orville Redenbacher, also born on this day back in 1907. Actress, dancer, and singer Virginia McMath, best known as Ginger Rogers, born in 1911. Blues and R&B singer Aura Denise Allen, best known as Denise LaSalle, born in 1939. NFL coach and Jimmy Johnson, born in 1943. Drummer and multi-instrumentalist with the Box Tops, Tom Boggs, born on this day back in 1947. Keyboard player and singer with Night Ranger, but he also played with Montrose, Sammy Hagar, and others. Alan Fitzgerald, born in 1949. Drummer and songwriter, he was a multi-instrumentalist too. Composer, founding member of The Police, Stuart Copeland, born in 1952. Actress Layla Kinzel, born in 1960. Actress Phoebe Cates, born in 1963. Actor, comedian, writer, and producer Will Ferrell, born on this day back in 1967. And internet project developer and philosopher, co-founder of Wikipedia. And he also was a founder or co-founder of other encyclopedic websites. Lawrence Mark Larry Sanger, born on this day back in 1968. So happy birthday, happy anniversary to everybody celebrating today. Hope you had the best one you ever had. This has been the Birthday Book, brought to you by VCU Health Community Memorial Hospital, Monday through Friday, right here on Rewind 101.9.
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0: 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That is on, Tom Boggs' birthday right here on Rewind 101.9. Hey, this weekend, it's the 49th annual Virginia Lake Fest over in Clarksville. It's going to be a lot of fun. It starts out on Friday night with opening ceremonies. They'll have some family cornhole tournaments and live music from the Red Bank Band. Saturday, it's an all-day kind of thing. Vendors all up and down the streets. You got the pogo performances and the magic show performances on Lake Life stage throughout the day. And Craig Reek takes it from 3 till 5. He's a contestant from the season 26 of The Voice. And then, of course, they've got, all kinds of vendors, food trucks, etc., up and down the street of Clarksville on Virginia Avenue. Check out their website. That's clarksvilleva.com/lake-festival. You can find more information there. This weekend, fun time. Oh, and, of course, fireworks at dark over the lake. It's always fun. 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
3: Fox News, I'm Gianna Gelosi. President Trump announced Iran allowed an American citizen wrongly detained to leave the country, calling it a gesture of goodwill by Iran on Truth Social, but strikes continue.
4: Iranian authorities claim to have struck U.S.-linked targets across the region in Jordan, Kuwait, and Bahrain. The United States military has itself completed another six-hour wave of strikes. Separately, the U.S. fired on and disabled an unladen oil tanker, which we're told was attempting to sail towards a blockaded Iranian port.
3: It's Fox's Jonathan Savage. Canadian wildfire smoke across the U.S.
5: Think Detroit, Pittsburgh, New York, Boston. This is taking you from Thursday all the way into Friday, down towards D.C. Obviously, those winds can shift the wildfire smoke in pretty drastic ways, but do expect to see rounds of this smoke kind of moving across the mid-Atlantic.
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6: This is WRAL meteorologist Grant Skinner with the forecast for this morning. We start the day with clear skies and temperatures in the low to mid 70s. We'll see lots of sunshine by this afternoon, and it will be hotter with highs reaching the upper 90s to around 100 degrees. We're then mostly clear overnight with temperatures dropping to the mid to upper 70s. We'll feel hotter on Friday with heat index values well over 100 degrees. Listen here every hour for WRAL forecasts, and when severe weather breaks out, we break in.
7: Thank you, Grant. We've got 73 degrees outside the studio here in South Hill, VA. 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Got some great ones coming up for you, as always. On this Thursday morning, it's the 16th day of July. Today is Get to Know Your Customers Day. It's also National Dole Whip Day. It's National Cherry Day, National AI Day. Oh, and it's a National Corn Fritters Day, National Personal Chef Day. Oh, wish I had one of those. Yeah, okay. Ah, look, great tunes coming up for you this morning. Got C&C Music Factory, got Gloria Estefan and the Miami Sound Machine, and we're going to kick off this hour with Wham! And Wake Me Up Before You Go

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It's a Cammy-nominated beach music show with Mike Brooks and Big Allen D. It's the best in beach right here on Rewind 101.9, 3 to 6. Here's Gloria Estefan and the Miami Sound Machine going to get up and do the conga on Rewind 101.9.

0: the conga. Miami Sound Machine and Gloria Estefan with the conga. Get up and do it, man. Hey, mark your calendar for August 1st. It's a Saturday. That is South Hill Archaeology Day. It's going to be from 9 until 2 at the Good Shepherd Catholic Church Social Hall, right across from the VCU CMH campus. It is free admission, but if you'd like to display some of your artifacts that maybe you found, arrowheads, ancient tools, and such like that, call Chad at 774-6778. It's just $20 to rent a 8-foot table. So it's going to be a fun time. 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

0: This is Nancy Schmidt with Local News on Rewind 101.9. The Mecklenburg County Sheriff's Office has received reports of scammers spoofing the office phone number, in other words, using tech to call and the display looks like the Sheriff's Office real name and phone number and calling citizens claiming they have missed jury duty. The callers then demand payment for fines or warrants. This is a scam. The Mecklenburg County Sheriff's Office will never call you demanding money, ask for payment over the phone by gift card or electronic payment, threaten arrest unless payment is made, conduct official business in this way at all. All legitimate legal matters are handled in person or through official court documents. If you receive one of these calls, do not send money. Hang up immediately and call the sheriff's office on a known number to report the call. This is Nancy Schmidt reporting your local news on the Lakes Media Network.
1: This is WRAL meteorologist Grant Skinner with the forecast for this morning. We start the day with clear skies and temperatures in the low to mid 70s. We'll see lots of sunshine by this afternoon, and it will be hotter with highs reaching the upper 90s to around 100 degrees. We're then mostly clear overnight with temperatures dropping to the mid to upper 70s. We'll feel hotter on Friday with heat index values well over 100 degrees. Listen here every hour for WRAL forecasts, and when severe weather breaks out, we break in.
2: Thank you, Grant. We're already up to 74 degrees outside the studio here in South Hill, VA. Well, congratulations to the girls' soccer team out of Mecklenburg County High School. They have been awarded the Team Ethics Award of Merit because they received no red or yellow cards during seasonal play last year. So congratulations to Coach Nathaniel Redmond for coaching these girls in the right way and for receiving this award. So congratulations. Now, coming up, we've got volleyball for the fall season. The workouts going on right now, and tryouts will be August 3rd through the 5th. Football is doing some conditioning right now as well. Contact Coach White if you want to get your child involved in football for this season. Now, he has got a really cool way to stay in touch with him. 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So also conditioning for cross country is going on right now too. They condition on Mondays, Wednesdays, Fridays, and Saturdays. Okay, this Friday they will be, where will they be? At Okeechobee State Park let's see, 8 till 9:30 a.m. And then on Saturday, they'll be at Eagle Point over in Boyden from 8 until 9:30, okay? So, all right. And I'll be sure you got that physical on file to be able to do conditioning and stuff like that. So, okay. And don't forget about the new hire celebration dinner that Mecklenburg County Public Schools is doing. That's coming up on July 29th. They're looking for businesses to sponsor each one of the new teachers and such in the area. Contact Ms. Jett. That's Tanya Jett. Used to be Tanya Dunn. 447-1295, extension 51504. If you'd like to jump in and be a sponsor, it's just they're looking for a $25 gift card to any business. Yours would be a great one to, you know, have a gift card to. But anyway, contact her if you would like to help out there. Okay. All right, let's get back to the music here on Rewind 101.9. Here's Simple Minds, and don't you forget about me on Rewind.

Joan Jett and the Blackhearts, and I love rock and roll, and I do, right here on Rewind 101.9. It's 8:40 now. We're going to get to Rewind in Time in just a few minutes. Stick around, find out what all happened on this day back in the day. But right now, it's Michael Jackson talking about a little girl named Billie Jean on Rewind 101.9.

0: Yep, that's me.
1: Okay, hey, Lake Gaston Association will be having their annual membership meeting. That's coming up on August the 12th. It's a Wednesday. It's going to be starts at 5:30 with a social and cash bar, 6 o'clock Dutch treat, dinner buffet. It's $30 a person. That includes tax and tip. They'll have Speaker Todd Hickey. He's the president of ECU North Hospital, talking about caring for our communities. Now, you got to RSVP and pay by August the 6th. So you can mail a check to Lake Gas Association, P.O. Box 626 Henrico, North Carolina 27842. Or you can go, there's a link somewhere. I can't tell you all that stuff. But anyway, I don't have a contact number, I'm afraid. So anyway, there you go. I'll find out more about Lake Gas Association's annual meeting. That's on August 12th, okay? Okay, it's time to rewind in time, find out what all happened on this day back in the day. So we're going back to 1790. It was on this day that Congress declares the city of Washington in the District of Columbia the permanent capital of the United States. How about that? In 1867, D.R. Averill patents ready-mixed paint, okay? In 1867, also, Joseph Monnier patents reinforced concrete. All right, we're doing some building. In 1926, National Geographic takes the first natural color undersea photos. Cool. In 1936, the first X-ray photo of arterial circulation is taken in Rochester, New York. 1962, the Beach Boys signed to Capitol Records in the U.S., and they had their first hit in September with Surfing Safari. 1966, Jack Bruce, Ginger Baker, and Eric Clapton formed Cream. The three-piece group only lasted a couple of years, but they left behind some great recordings like Sunshine of Your Love, Badge, Strange Brew, and White Room. In 1969, Apollo 11 launched, carrying the first men to land on the moon. Wow. 1972, Smokey Robinson and the Miracles had their final live performance. 1976, rock duo Loggins and Messina break up after 6 years. What a shame. 1980, Ronald Reagan is nominated for U.S. president by the Republicans in Detroit. Sad day in 1981. Singer-songwriter Harry Chapin died. He was killed at age 38 after suffering a cardiac arrest while driving on a New York expressway, and his car was hit from behind by a tractor trailer, causing the gas tank to explode. Oh, how tragic. And another tragedy in 1999, John F. Kennedy Jr. and his wife Carolyn Bessett Kennedy and sister-in-law Lauren Bessett are all killed in a plane crash off the coast of Martha's Vineyard. The Piper Saratoga aircraft was piloted by Kennedy. In 2005, Harry Potter and the Half-Blood Prince, the sixth book in the series by J.K. Rowling, is published worldwide. 9 million copies sold in 24 hours. How about that? And in 2012, The Dark Knight Rises, directed by Christopher Nolan, starring Christian Bale and Anne Hathaway, premieres in New York. And that's what happened on this day back in the day on Rewind in Time.
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3: Fox News. I'm Chris Foster. U.S. airstrikes disable an oil tanker headed for Iran, defying a blockade.
4: It's a tanker flagged out of Curacao named Belma. U.S. Central Command says the tanker was headed toward Karg Island, Iran's primary oil export hub. The ship ignored multiple warnings. U.S. aircraft fired Hellfire missiles into the smokestack and disabled it.
3: Fox's Mike Tobin. Witnesses for and against Todd Blanche's attorney general confirmation testify in the Senate today. He spoke yesterday, top Senate Democrat Chuck Schumer.
5: The only thing today's hearing confirmed is that Todd Blanche represents only one client, an awful client, Donald Trump.
3: Utah Republican Mike Lee on Fox.
6: He once represented President Trump, but that doesn't mean that he can't serve as Attorney General of the United States. The fact is, they don't like President Trump. They want to smear anyone associated with him.
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7: This is WRAL meteorologist Grant Skinner with the forecast for this morning. We start the day with clear skies and temperatures in the low to mid 70s. We'll see lots of sunshine by this afternoon, and it will be hotter with highs reaching the upper 90s to around 100 degrees. We're then mostly clear overnight with temperatures dropping to the mid to upper 70s. We'll feel hotter on Friday with heat index values well over 100 degrees. Listen here every hour for WRAL forecasts, and when severe weather breaks out, we break in.
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0: morning, Tradio fans and listeners, and welcome to Tradio on the Radio. It's your show to call in to buy, sell, trade, or give away right here on the air on Rewind 1019. I'm your host, Jimmy Martin, and I'll be taking your calls at 447-7128 in just a moment or two. First, let's look over the reminders for the show. 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No mattresses or box springs either, please. Now, if you're a business or you offer some kind of service, well, that's a paid ad. 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Maybe you're a backyard mechanic or you custom make items, sit with the elderly, clean houses. 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With that said, here we go there, first caller. Good morning. You're on Tradio. That's you. You're on Tradio. Well, where'd you go? Hello? Hello? Hello, you're on Tradio. Well, you were on Tradio. Well, I hear nothing. That's weird. Okay, I hope I don't have another issue today. Okay, let's see. All right, sorry about that. You want to try again? All right, try me back. 447-7128, that's my number for Tradio on the Radio. Got some items to put on the show today. Give me a ring. And let me put you on, and we will talk about your items you've got for sale, trade, or giveaway today. Let's see here. All right. Well, I tell you what, let me talk a little bit about the 49th Annual Virginia Lake Festival coming up. That's this weekend. It starts out Friday night over in Clarksville with the opening ceremonies. They'll have a family fun cornhole tournament, I guess you'd call it. Live music from the Red Bank Band. All that's all on Friday night. Come on out and check that out. It's going to be a lot of fun. Then Saturday, all day long, vendors up and down Virginia Avenue. Plus, they'll have the pogo shows, extreme pogo stick shows over at the Lake Life Live stage. They'll have magic from Fletcher Roberts. And they'll have Cray Reap. He's a season 26 contestant on The Voice. He'll be taking the stage about 3 o'clock. And of course, all kinds of other fun things going on down there. And the fireworks over the lake at about 9:15 or so. So come on out and have a fun time over in Clarksville the entire weekend. Back to the phone. Good morning on Tradio.
1: Yeah, the phone's working okay.
0: Yeah, it is. It is indeed. How can I help today, buddy?
1: No, I was just calling, you know, you had a problem.
0: Okay. Later. Thank you, my friend. All right. Bye-bye. Okay, yeah, the phone is working. Apparently, they couldn't wait till I finished doing the reminders for the show. Okay, maybe they had something that was restricted. I don't know. Good morning on Tradio.
2: Good morning. How are you?
0: I am fine. Hope you are too, dear.
2: Doing good. Can you hear me this morning?
0: I can hear you fine today. Hallelujah.
2: Oh, good. I have one 10-foot kayak. It's been barely used.
0: Okay.
2: Asking $150 for it.
0: Okay.
2: I have two interior doors. They're 4 panels. One is 30-inch. One is 32-inch.
0: Okay.
2: And I have one 36 exterior door. All about those. Just ready to get rid of them.
0: Okay.
2: Get them up.
0: Are they pre-hung? They got the frames around them, or just the door itself?
2: I'm sorry?
0: Are they pre-hung with the frame around them, or are they just the door themselves?
2: No, the frame.
0: Okay. All right.
2: 434-210-2640.
0: 2640. Thank you, dear. Have a wonderful day, okay?
2: Thank you. You too.
0: Thank you. Bye-bye. Got a 10-foot kayak for sale. Also got some interior doors. Got a 30-inch and a 32-inch. And got a 36-inch exterior door as well. Give her a call. 210-2640. 210-2640. All right. 447-7128. That's my number for Tradio. On the radio. We got some items to put on the show today. Hey, look. Let's go back to Clarksville. Because they got other stuff going on, too. All kinds of kids' activities over there this weekend. Saturday, the VA 250 American Revolution Commission Mobile Museum. Okay, car show. They got Building Buddies. That's a Lego thing. The YMCA 5K. They got the hot air balloons too. Okay, a lot of things going on in the pocket park too. And over on the other side of the lake, late in the evening, before the fireworks, the Connection Band be playing across the lake on the east side of the lake to bring in the fireworks. That's going to be cool too. So, back to the phone. Good morning on Tradio.
3: Yes, sir. I'm looking for home improvement on roofing and decking. Phone number 434-233-1255. Can you give me a call, please?
0: 1255. You need a roof and you need some decking.
3: Yes, sir. Home improvements. Certified license.
0: Okay.
3: Yes, sir.
0: All right. And whereabouts are you? In South Hill? You in Broadnax? You in Boyden?
3: Yes,
0: what?
3: Sir. South Hill.
0: South Hill?
3: South Hill, Virginia.
0: Okay.
3: Yes, sir.
0: All right, bud. Thank you for calling.
3: Mm-hmm.
0: Bye-bye. He needs a licensed contractor to do some roofing and decking for him. Give him a call. He's over in South Hill at 233-1255. 233-1255. If you're a licensed roofer or a contractor, can do some roofing and decking for him. 233-1255. All right. 447-7128. That's my number for Tradio. On the radio, you got stuff to sell that you need to get rid of. You got some things you don't need anymore or whatever. You got something you just want to give away. Maybe you're looking for something today. Well, give me a ring at 447-7128. This is the place to be, okay? All right. Look, Mecklenburg County schools are doing a new hire celebration dinner, okay? They are going to celebrate the new folks coming into the system on July 29th. That's a Wednesday evening. But what you need to know, particularly businesses out there, is they are looking for community sponsors, okay? And what you do is you give a $25 gift card that they'll present during the new hire dinner, okay? And as a sponsor, your organization will be recognized during the event presentation, and it'll provide visibility and exposure to the educators that are beginning their careers here in Mecklenburg County. And it'll also be featured in their magazine. The magazine's called The Report Card, excuse me. Okay. Anyway, it's a great opportunity for you, show off your business, particularly if you're giving the gift card from your business. I know there's some, organizations out there that might want to help out, but they don't have gift cards to their business, like, banks and insurance companies and real estate agents, stuff like that. 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Now, that would be a great thing to do. Anyway, that's what you get, and it helps out the folks to kind of familiarize themselves with what's going on and what kind of opportunities you have here in Mecklenburg County. Okay, all right, now look, contact Tanya Jett. 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Now, she's over in the central office, so you can call 738-6111, ask for Ms. Caraway, And anyway, either one of those ladies would be help and be glad to help you out with, getting your sponsorship in. Okay. All right. So the deadline to do that, by the way, is the 21st. So you need to go ahead and take care of that this weekend. The 21st is coming up on next Tuesday. So don't delay. Get your gift card in today. Okay. All right, folks, 447-7128 is my number for Tradio on the radio. Got items to sell today. Got something to give away. Got something you're looking for. 447-7128 is my number. 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
0: 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All right, let's go down to Henderson Fruit and Produce. Talk to Miss Crystal. She's got some great specials going on today, as always, don't you, Crystal?
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0: Crystal, thank you so much, my dear. Hope you have a wonderful day, okay?
7: Thank you. You too.
0: Thank you. Bye-bye. That's Crystal Dana Henderson Fruit and Produce, where she's got a warehouse full of other items. Go down there and check them out today. All righty, folks, 447-7128, ready to take your calls. If you've got items to sell or give away, something you're trying to find today, give me a ring and let's put you on the air and let's tell everybody about it, okay? All right. All right, Colonial Center's got, man, they got all kinds of stuff going on, okay? All right. One of the things I want to tell you about is they've got a summer drama camp for kids. It's for kids ages 8 through 17. It's going to be all, not next week, but the following week, the 27th through the 31st of July, each day from 1 till 3. And then on Saturday, August 1st, they're going to have a theater and games performance, okay? That's going to be at noon, okay? So they will put on a little show for you to show you, you know, kind of what they've been doing all week long. And that's going to be fun, too. Check that out. And if your kid, get your kid involved in theater drama, and they can have some fun, make some new friends and learn some new stuff. Man, it's very educational and fun too. And I tell you, if you get involved with theater, it's hard to get out of it because it's fun, man. It's just fun. Make believe, you know, act like something other else, or just do some kind of performances. Anyway, there you go. Call 262-4170 to register your child to be in the drama camp on the beginning on the 27th. Okay, let's go back to the phone. Good morning on Tradio.
8: Good morning, Mr. Martin. How are you this morning?
0: Fine, my friend. How are you doing, buddy?
8: I'm doing just great.
0: Good, good. What you got today?
8: I've got two John Deere riding mower hoods for sale for $25 a piece.
0: Okay.
8: One of them is the LA120 automatic road on it, and they look brand new.
0: Uh-huh.
8: And I've got a 102 5-speed on the side of the other one. And I also had two Craftsman metal hoods, too. The one of them is for the 1500 series, and the other one's for T1000 series. $25 a piece for all the hoods.

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1: 4957. All right, my friend. Thanks so much for calling in this morning. You have a great day. You say that Husqvarna is a 46-inch cut?
0: Yeah, it's a 46-inch.
1: Okay. All right. Gotcha, man. All right. Thanks so much. Have a great one, man.
0: Uh-huh, you too.
1: Bye-bye. Yeah, I just couldn't read what I wrote. Sorry. I got a couple of John Deere hoods. One's for LA120. The other one says 102 on it. And the got a couple of hoods for Craftsman mowers. One's for 1500 and one's for a T1000. All right. Then he's got a full mower. It's a Husqvarna zero turn, 46-inch cutting deck on it, 20-horsepower engine on it. I think... Anyway, give him a call at 264-4957, 264-4957. Good morning on Tradio.
2: Good morning, Jim and Ma.
1: Hey, what are you doing, Prince?
2: I ain't making no noise. How you doing?
1: Come on. Yes, you are making noise. Well, kind of.
2: Maybe when you get together, we'll make some noise.
1: Yeah, we'll make some noise. That's right. what you got going on, man?
2: Look, I'm looking for a telescopic hole saw.
1: Oh, good luck.
2: Anybody got one, give me a call.
1: Uh-huh. What's that number?
2: 434-865-5845. 5845. Yeah.
1: Gotcha, man. Thank you so much for calling. Right. Have a great one, man. And you want a power one. You don't want a manual one, right?
2: Yeah, gas.
1: Yeah, right. Okay. All right, gotcha, man. Thank you, buddy. Mm-hmm. Bye-bye.
2: Yeah, man.
1: Bye-bye. He's looking for a power pole saw, a telescoping one. You know, maybe they'll reach up to, yeah, I don't know, 16, 20 feet or something like that. Can you help him out? Give him a call at 865-5845. 865-5845. Maybe you bought it and said, I'm going to use that, and you never did. Well, anyway, that's what he's looking for, a telescoping power pole saw. 865-5845. Good morning. You're on Tradio.
3: Good morning.
1: Hey,
3: I still have that heater. Air conditioning unit. It's an all-in-one heater and air conditioner. It's an 18,000 BTU. I only used it one winter and a month in the summer.
1: Uh-huh.
3: I need to get it out of here ASAP. I'm asking $300, and I'm asking only serious inquiries about it because I've been getting some crazy, crazy things.
1: Oh, I'm sorry.
3: People calling and, you know, I just need somebody to inquire if they're serious.
1: Okay, all right.
3: And I'd like to get rid of it.
1: Uh-huh.
3: If you call me back at 434-755-7205.
1: All right. Now, is it a window unit or is it a freestanding unit?
3: No, it's a window unit.
1: A window unit. Okay.
3: It goes in the window.
1: Okay.
3: And
1: cool.
3: It heats three rooms.
1: Okay. And I'm gonna guess this runs off of 220 rather than 110.
3: I believe so.
1: Okay. All right. You got to have a special outlet for it, right?
3: Yes.
1: Okay. Right. Gotcha. All right, my dear. Look, thank you so much for calling in this morning. Hope you have a wonderful day. Hope we can sell that that unit for you.
3: I hope so, too. Right. And you do the same.
1: Thank you, dear. Mm-hmm. Bye-bye.
3: Bye-bye.
1: All right. Got a heating and air conditioning unit. It's a window unit. It's an 18,000 BTU model, a window type heater. An air conditioner. Sounds like it does run off 220, I'm pretty sure. At 755-7205, 755-7205. Good morning, you're on Tradio.
4: Good morning, Jimmy. How you doing today?
1: I'm great, buddy. How you doing?
4: I can't complain a bit.
1: Doesn't do any good, does it?
4: No, not a bit.
1: Right,
4: no.
1: That's right. So what can I help you with today, my friend?
4: Well, I'm still looking for a motor for my Toyota.
1: Okay.
4: Toyota pickup, and I think car motors will fit, too, as long as they're rear-wheel drives.
1: Right.
4: They're a 22RE motor.
1: Okay.
4: That's a four-cylinder, 2.4-liter, and I'd be interested in that if anybody has one.
1: Okay.
4: And I'm looking for a air compressor, about a 20-gallon air compressor, something like that, 25-gallon air compressor upright.
1: Okay.
4: With wheels.
1: Okay.
4: Reasonably priced. And something kind of fairly good shape that somebody, you know, has one out in the garage they don't use anymore and it's just sitting there. Give me a call. And It was one more thing, and I can't think of what it was.

0: But anyway.
1: Still got the caravan?
0: Yes, I still got the caravan. Yes, I got the caravan for parts, and I got headlights for it, brand new. And this fits the Dodge Caravan. I don't think it fits the Chrysler Town and Country. They're
1: okay.
0: Different.
1: Okay.
0: Right. So, reasonably priced.
1: It's a 2004? Is that 04?
0: Yes, sir.
1: Okay.
0: Yep.
1: All right. Gotcha.
0: So, anybody's, is it anything that I need, or if they want some parts for Dodge Caravan, give me a buzz. I'm over here in Green Bay, and I got a New Hampshire cell phone, 603-817-8922.
1: All right, my friend. Thanks so much for calling in this morning. Have yourself a great day, okay?
0: Thank you, Jimmy.
1: Thank you, man. Uh-huh. Bye-bye. Still looking for that 22RE motor for his 94 Toyota pickup. I believe a 85 to 95 model would probably work on that car or truck probably. Anyway, also, I'd like to find an upright air compressor, 20, 25 gallon. Also like that. Can you help him out with that? And then he has a Dodge Caravan, Grand Caravan, I believe it is actually, an 04 one he's selling parts off of, particularly body parts. Got some good body parts on gold, I think he said. And he's got a set of new headlights that'll work for that vehicle as well. 603-817-8922. He is up in the Green Bay area, just north of Victoria, okay, with that New Hampshire cell phone number. 603-817-8922. Good morning. You're on Tradio.
2: Good morning, Mr. Jim.
1: Hey, buddy. What's up, man?
2: Looking for if anybody got a used weed eater or extra weed eater that they're not using, that they might want to. I need one, and I'm also looking for some young roosters that I can raise. And
1: okay.
2: You can reach me at 434-500-1424.
1: 1424.
2: Yes.
1: All right, buddy. Thanks so much. Appreciate you calling. 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Good morning, you're on Tradio.
3: Good morning, Jimmy.
1: Good
3: How are
1: morning,
3: you today?
1: Dear. I am fine, my dear. Hope you are too, dear.
3: I am.
1: Good.
3: Thank you for...
1: Good. Yeah.
3: Okay, I have a few things I'd like to put on.
1: All right, tell me about them.
3: I have pots and pans. It's 4 pots, 5 pans. They all come with lids. I have a walker. It's blue in color. It has a bag underneath the seat. Let's see. I have Revitive. It's for your circulation. It also comes with a bag. They're over $700 with the bag.
1: Wow.
3: Yeah. And this is new.
1: Okay.
3: I never even used it.
1: Oh, goodness. Wow.
3: I have a small table with 2 chairs. They each have 2 cushions. One's a brown stripe and the other one's flowers. The one with the flowers has 2 pillows to match.
1: Okay.
3: And I also have Panasonic cordless phones. There's 4 handsets. There's nothing wrong with it. I just want something different.
1: I got you.
3: I've sold phones before, so the people that got them, I never heard from them, so apparently they're still using them.
1: Okay.
3: And I also sold 194 things so far. Got to get rid of probably 200 things yet.
1: I got you, dear.
3: Right. So if anybody's interested, please leave your name, your phone number, and a message. My phone number is 434-676-4379. And you have a great day.
1: I hope you will too, my dear. Thank you for calling here.
3: All right, Jimmy.
1: We'll see you. Bye-bye. Got some pots and pans. I believe they're the Curtis Stone brand. Also got a four-wheel walker. She's got that Revitive circulation booster. Also, she's got a bistro table and a pair of chairs to go with. They got some nice cushions for those chairs, too. And also, she has got a Panasonic cordless phone system, several extensions for your landline. Give her a call at 676-4379. You have to leave her a message, and she will call you back. That's 676-4379. Good morning on Tradio.
4: Hey, good morning, buddy.
1: Hey, buddy, you're breaking up a little bit today. How you doing?
4: Oh, I'm trying to stand in the right spot, I reckon.
1: It's not any better.
4: How about now?
1: That's better. Whatever you did just then, yeah, it was great.
4: Just had to move into the right room, I reckon.
1: I know that feeling, man.
4: it's a rough one out here, so.
1: I understand, man.
4: So, today I've got a brand new Kubota zero turn seat. It was like $250 new. It's still in the box.
1: Oh wow!
4: Never been used.
1: Okay.
4: Like about $200 for it.
1: Okay.
4: It's a little bit negotiable.
1: Okay.
4: Selling it for somebody else. So.
1: Okay, I got you.
4: So my negotiations is very little I can do with it.
1: I see.
4: But also, I've still got a bunch of these. 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
1: So, oh, yeah, right. 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
4: Multiple different prices on that.
1: Okay.
4: And I've got these Cool Cube, Ocean Air Cool Cubes. 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You need a duct to vent them out a window, or I vent mine out the chimney in the garage.
1: Gotcha. But, okay.
4: They retail for around $4,000, so but I'm looking to just get them out of the garage.
1: I see.
4: I've got three of them. I'll let them go for $225 for one, or two for four, and I'll let somebody have three of them for five.
1: Okay.
4: And I do have one piece of 25-foot duct. I might include with one of them.
1: Okay. All right.
4: And then I've got way too much stuff.
1: Right.
4: I've got a bunch of 11-inch, I believe they're buffer pads or some kind of floor scrubber pads, or 11-inch,
1: okay,
4: and about 3/4 inch thick.
1: Okay.
4: I've got, they're in boxes of five, and I'm looking to get about $10 a box for those.
1: Okay.
4: The last thing I got is Dextron 6 transmission fluid. It's AC Delco Dextron 6. About $7 a quart for that.
1: Okay.
4: 434-321-3053 or 480-7119.
1: All right, buddy. Thank you for calling, man. Have yourself a good day, man.
4: You too, buddy. We'll see
1: you. Bye-bye. I got a brand new seat for a Kubota zero-turn mower, okay? He's also got several different cleaning products, some Clean by 4D, some Hot Springs, some Glance, and got some disinfecting wipes, too. Got the Ocean Air cooling cubes, the 12,000 BTU air conditioners, industrial kind of things. You need to vent them to outside. Also got a piece of duct about 25 foot that he might let go. Got some 11-inch buffer pads for your floor buffer, and he's got some Dextron 6 transmission fluid. 321-3053 or 480-7119. Good morning on Tradio.
5: Good morning, Jimmy.
1: Hey, buddy.
5: How you doing?
1: This morning? All right, buddy. How you doing today?
5: All righty.
1: Good.
5: Look, I got a few items this morning.
1: Okay.
5: Of course, I still had it. 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It's not one of those blue things like you used to have years ago.
1: Right, right. 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
5: Electric, yeah. 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
1: Okay.
5: And a large deep fryer with several different size baskets.
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5: Where you can, cook your stuff, fish and chicken, whatever.
1: Okay.
5: Fries.
1: Okay.
5: And I still have the 1996 GMC 1500 series pickup, two-wheel drive extended cab, 4.3-liter, six-cylinder. It runs good, but it does need a transmission.
1: I got you. Okay.
5: And, Jim, I did sell the exercise bike.
1: Good for you, man. Yay!
5: Yeah, finally sold something. Got that out of the way. But if anybody interested in any of these other items, give me a call at 434-430-4900. Thank you, Jimmy. You have a good day
1: now. You too, buddy. Thanks so much. Bye-bye. I got a Mr. Heater, natural gas space heater. You can mount it on the wall. It can be freestanding, either one. It's 30,000 BTU unit. Also, he's got an electric turkey roaster. It's a countertop kind of thing. It's self-contained. You just throw your turkey in there and fix it up and roast right there, or ham or whatever. Maybe you can do a crab boil in it or something. Got an air fryer. 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
9: How you doing, sir?
1: Fine, buddy. How are you, my friend?
9: I'm doing wonderful, man. How you doing?
1: I'm doing great, buddy. 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
9: Yes, sir. 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
9: All brand new stuff. 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One is a 55 by 30 stainless steel top, very heavy duty.
1: Uh-huh.
9: Brand new. The big jaws can hold 600 pounds.
1: Wow. Okay.
9: And the smaller jaws can hold 300.
1: Okay.
9: And I got another toolbox. It's a 55 by 25.
1: Okay.
9: Not quite as heavy duty. The big jaws will definitely can hold 200, and okay. The smaller jaws can hold 100.
1: Okay.
9: But it's all brand new and everything. So, my phone number is 434-210-9421.
1: Thank you, my friend. Appreciate you calling. Have a good one, man.
9: Yes, sir. You too. Bye-bye.
1: Bye-bye. I got a bunch of high-end fishing rods and reels, the Calcuttas and some others, too. Give them a call about that, rods and reels. Got a couple of toolboxes, too, some professional mechanic-style toolboxes. One of them 55 by 30, the other one's 55 by 25. Give them a call. Talk to them about it at 210-9421, 210-9421. Good morning on Tradio.
10: Good morning, Jimmy. How are you?
1: Fine, my dear. How are you doing today, dear?
10: Doing good. Can't complain.
1: Good. Doesn't do a whole lot of good anyway.
10: Looking to put this truck back on my ass.
1: Okay.
10: It's a 2008 Chevrolet Silverado 3500. It is a two-wheel drive. It is a single cab.
1: Uh-huh.
10: It has a fiberglass work body on it, white in color. I'm trying to think if anything anybody's asked me that I forget to tell. It's 203,000 miles on it. It was used for HVAC business.
1: Right.
10: Perfect for landscaping, like putting your weed eaters in the side, locking them up.
1: Right, right. Yeah.
10: RV or yeah. Fifth wheel. I mean, just anything.
1: Right, okay.
10: He's asking 7,000.
1: Okay.
10: We started out a little high, but he's just trying to get rid of it.
1: I gotcha. Get it out of your yard.
10: Get it out of my yard because Papa's tired of moving it to cut the grass up under it.
1: I gotcha.
10: Anyway, every time he goes to cut grass, he has to move it and then put it back. And
1: okay.
10: Come on. I said, okay, Papa, I totally understand, baby. But anyway, he's asking 7,000. I can send pictures. I have the title and everything here.
1: Uh-huh.
10: And the truck's in really good shape.
1: Okay.
10: Clean title and everything.
1: Okay.
10: The number is 434-917-0697.
1: Okay.
10: Now, I'm going to put this out there and see where we can go with it.
1: Uh-oh. Okay.
10: It comes to a time in your life you need to downsize.
1: Oh, yeah.
10: Well, Bill and I have gotten to that place in our life.
1: Uh-huh.
10: We're looking for a smaller house with maybe 2 bedrooms, 1.5 bath, maybe 2 baths. 1 to 3 acres, but I need it between Boyton and Skipworth, or Skipworth and Chase City, but I do not want it in the town. I want it in the country.
1: Okay.
10: Preferably brick if I can find it. If not, then, you know, okay. I'll consider something else.
1: Okay.
10: But it's just, I got that age. We can't keep up all this land.
1: I got you.
10: About like 26 acres.
1: Oh, wow. Yeah.
10: Foot house. And we just can't, I don't want to keep up anymore. Does that make sense?
1: Yes, it does. It really does.
10: It's really a lot of life has hit us really hard in the last week with deaths and stuff.
1: Right.
10: And I was like, I want to live life. I don't want to exist anymore.
1: Right.
10: I don't want it to be my house, my yard, be the center of my life. I want to do something.
1: Right. I got
10: you. So that's
1: gotcha.
10: Where we're standing at. If anybody has anything, just give me a call at the same number.
1: Okay.
10: And I would greatly appreciate it, and I would be glad to talk with them.
1: All right. I got an idea for you. I'll talk to you later.
10: Okay. Sounds good.
1: Have a good one.
10: Thanks. Uh-huh.
1: Bye-bye. I got an 08 Chevy Silverado 3500 series pickup. It's a two-wheel drive. It's got a service body on it, so you can, you know, store all your stuff in it, you know, if you're HVAC painter or contractor or electrician, plumber, whatever, you know. Anyway, maybe you're a landscaper, something like that. Anyway, good truck. Also, she's looking for a small two-bedroom house with an acre, 2-3, something like that. And she does not want it in town. She wants it out in the country. If you've got something like that that you are willing to sell, I'd love to have a little brick house like that. Anyway, 917-0697 is her number. Good morning on Tradio.
11: Good morning, Jim. How are you?
1: Fine, buddy. How are you doing today?
11: I was doing pretty good.
1: Good, baby. Good. What all we got today, bud?
11: I'm gonna put on some leather. Oh, I don't know what you're calling it, yard sale or whatever,
1: okay.
11: But it's going to be Friday and Saturday. It's going to be some of everything, Jimmy.
1: Uh-huh.
11: I tell you, I'm going to start from 8 o'clock until about 4 each day. Stuff like I'm going to have, like I still got the swimming pool, I got a carousel heater, I got a gas grill with the tank full of gas. I got bed rails. I got, it's just so much.
1: So much. I got
11: storage building in South here and get a whole lot of stuff out.
1: Okay.
11: That storage building and bring it down here and put it out. It's going to be some of everything in it.
1: I got you. I got you. It's going to be your place on Old Indian Road?
11: That's it. Old Indian Road, Jimmy.
1: What is it?
11: It's going to be from 8 to 4 each day. And they don't... what I'm going to get rid of, Jimmy, I ain't asking no price for nothing.
1: Uh-huh.
11: You give me whatever you think is worth.
1: I got you.
11: And you can get it with me.
1: Okay.
11: I don't care. I ain't turning down dollar.
1: No, I got you. I got you, man.
11: I got you. I ain't going to turn you back around.
1: I got you.
11: Okay. So, I mean, if somebody wants to call me today and talk to me about it, they can talk to me about it.
1: All right.
11: And also, I want to put on my sister. She's doing right good with her yard sale.
1: Uh-huh.
11: She had a bunch of stuff she done got rid of down there since I left. So she all called me and told me.
1: Okay. And when's she doing hers?
11: She's still doing hers. She's, let me see, with 2716 Black Ridge Road.
1: Okay.
11: And her phone number is 434-755-7356.
1: 5376. Okay.
11: Yeah.
1: All right. All right. So, and then let's go back to you. What's your street number?
11: Old Indian. That, Jim?
1: Your house number, Old Indian Road.
11: It's 1195.
1: 1190. I couldn't remember. It just wouldn't come to me. And your phone is 532 something.
11: 532-9293, my number.
1: Okay, that one finally came to me. But anyway, sometimes things get lost in my head.
11: I know it's
1: all right, buddy. Well, good luck with all this stuff, and hope you can get rid of some stuff, man.
11: All right, Jim.
1: All right, thanks, buddy. Take care.
11: All right.
1: Bye-bye. He's having like a shed sale. He got a shed full of stuff he's trying to get rid of. He's going to do it tomorrow and Saturday from 8 to 4. It's at 1195 Old Indian Road. You can call him at 532-9293. And his sister's got the yard sale, garage sale, whatever going on down at 2716 Black Ridge Road. I think she's got that going on right now. Anyway, 755-5376. Again, 2716 Black Ridge Road, La Crosse, is in the Black Ridge community. 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
14: Good morning, Jim. How you doing?
1: I am great, man. Hope you are too, bud.
14: Yes, sir. This morning, I'm looking for a Power Wheel truck or a John Deere tractor. $1 in decent shape. Also, Thunderlines has some bagworms in the trees. He's looking for somebody to get them out, get rid of them for real. He hasn't found anybody, but know anybody that can do it, give me a call at 434-210-1355. You're going to need something like a bucket truck. A ladder won't do it because the trees are kind of high.
1: Oh, gotcha. Gotcha. Okay, well, good luck on that, man.
14: Yeah, good luck.
1: Yeah.
14: Cut them down, but they shade trees, and he don't want to do it.
1: I know. I understand that, man. I understand that, buddy.
14: No. So, on the hunt. If you're interested, let me know.
1: Okay.
14: 434-210-1355.
1: Gotcha, bud. Thanks so much. Mm-hmm. Bye-bye.
14: All right, you have a good day.
1: You too, man. Bye-bye. All right, looking for like a Power Wheels truck or tractor, okay, something for the kid to ride on. Also, he's got a bagworm infestation in some trees, or his friend does anyway. He would like for somebody to help him out with that. Yeah, if you got some suggestions or want to help, give a call to 210-1355. That's 210-1355, okay? All right. 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They do air conditioner repair and maintenance too. 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Back to the phone. Good morning on Tradio.
15: Good morning.
1: Good morning, dear. How you doing today?
15: I'm doing
1: doing good?
15: Okay.
1: All right. Yeah. What can I help with today? Sure.
15: I would like to put on Tradio that I still got these dog boxes, and I got rid of the fishing supplies and... And that was a good.
1: Oh, good. Good. Okay.
15: He took all of that.
1: Okay. Very good. All right.
15: I've got a acupressor. It's a tall one.
1: Okay.
15: And it's about a 5-foot drill press. And also it's another kind of shorter one, drill press. That I would like to get rid of, get it out of my way.
1: Okay.
15: I got a lot of stuff that's just accumulating over the time.
1: I got you.
15: And I got some grills and table and chairs and bunch of stuff, a nice antique table and an antique desk. I got that in storage.
1: Okay.
15: I want to get rid of that. And they can call me at 434-829-8685.
1: 8685. All right, dear. Look, thanks so much for calling, and have a wonderful day, okay?
15: You too, and stay safe.
1: Thank
15: bye.
1: You. Bye-bye. Got some of those dog boxes for sale, the igloo style and the standard style. Got an air compressor. Got sound like a floor model drill press and a benchtop drill press, too. Got some gas grills and an antique table and chairs and a desk. 865. 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All right, coming up next Sunday, it is the Stars and Stripes review over at the Colonial Center here in South Hill. It's going to be at 2:30 in the afternoon. Adults are $15. Children are $10 if you're 13 and under. All right, it is going to be a fabulous patriotic show, okay, celebrating America's 250th anniversary and the town of South Hill's 125th anniversary as well. It is loaded with some talented folks from Chap and Michelle going to be performing. Joan Williamson, I think, is going to be doing some poetry. Steve Hyman's going to do a presentation. Michael Southern, a guy named Albert. I don't really know who Albert is, but I think he's going to play guitar and sing. Sibling Harmony will be there. That's a group of brothers and a sister, and they do some they got some great patriotic kind of music lined up for you. That includes yours truly. And so come on out and check it out at the Colonial Center this next Sunday, the 26th, at the Colonial Center. Get your tickets at the box office downtown South Hill, or you can call 262-4170, or you can go online and get those tickets too at colonialcenterva.org to get those tickets. 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Time to get out of here, folks. I will put all these listings I've had today online at rewind1019.com. 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Okay, check it out. It takes me about an hour to get these posted, so bear with me while I do that. And I'm going to see you tomorrow morning for your Friday Tradio show right here on Rewind 1019. And, of course, at 7 with the Most Music Morning Show, 905 Tradio. Till then, Jimmy Martin saying have a wonderful day. Bye-bye.

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4: Fox News, I'm Gianna Gelosi. President Trump announcing Iran released an American citizen in a gesture of goodwill as the U.S. and Iran continue to exchange strikes. The U.S. Navy hitting another ship trying to escape a blockade of Iranian ports.
5: The U.S. has now fired on a commercial ship. It's a tanker flagged out of Curacao named Belma. U.S. Central Command says the tanker was headed toward Karg Island, Iran's primary oil export hub.
4: As Fox's Mike Tobin, crews are racing to contain hundreds of out-of-control wildfires in Canada, and the flames are blanketing the Midwest and the Northeast with thick, hazardous smoke.
6: Dangerous conditions causing Minnesota officials to evacuate thousands from the Superior National Forest area in the northern part of the state. And the worst may be yet to come as the smoke will blow across the country throughout.
4: Fox's Chanley Painter, America's listening to Fox News.

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8: This is WREL meteorologist Amy Wilmoth with the forecast for this afternoon. It is hot out there today. Lots of sunshine, maybe a little bit of haze in the sky, thanks to some smoke from the Canadian wildfires. But it will be hot. Highs in the upper 90s today. Mostly clear, staying warm tonight. Lows in the upper 70s. And then a weather alert day Friday for the heat. Highs near 100. The heat index up to 107. Listen here every hour for WREL forecasts. And when severe weather breaks out, we break in.
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3: News. I'm Therese Crowley. Senate confirmation hearings day two, and Attorney General nominee Todd Blanche confronted by the Epstein files again, despite releasing millions of pages. A sex trafficking victim testifies today after Blanche admitted mistakes in the redactions. Vice President J.D. Vance tells the Joe Rogan podcast.
4: We absolutely screwed up the comms of the Epstein files, like we just did. But do I think the reason we screwed up the comms is because we were trying to hide something? No.
3: Border Czar Tom Homan tells Fox why the Homeland Secretary paused ICE traffic stops and President Trump restored them.
5: We want to do a short-term pause to just to make sure that the agents out there on these operations have the vehicle stop training, and do they have the tools necessary to keep safe?
3: President Trump says Iran freed an American woman hostage in a gesture of goodwill as CENTCOM ramps up airstrikes on Iran. 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
5: This is WRAL meteorologist Amy Wilmoth with the forecast for this afternoon. It is hot out there today. Lots of sunshine, maybe a little bit of haze in the sky, thanks to some smoke from the Canadian wildfires. But it will be hot. Highs in the upper 90s today. Mostly clear, staying warm tonight. Lows in the upper 70s. And then a weather alert day Friday for the heat. Highs near 100. The heat index up to 107. Listen here every hour for WRAL forecasts. And when severe weather breaks out, we break in.
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3: News. I'm Therese Crowley. We're done accepting apologies in place of action. Michigan Congress members protesting to Canada's Prime Minister over failure to manage their forests with smoke from 900 Canada wildfires, sending a hazardous plume across 17 states for a fourth straight year.
4: Forecasters are saying it could be another 24 to 48 hours of this for parts of the Midwest and the Northeast, which they're really seeing some of the worst air quality they've seen in years today.
3: Fox Weather's Katie Byrne, hazardous air quality index at 500 in Detroit. Secretary of State Rubio raising alarms about groups like Antifa at a World Anti-Terror Conference.
5: Violence was not just excused, it was treated as sacrosanct. A protected class unto itself. That era has to end.
3: CENTCOM airstrikes disable an oil tanker headed for Iran's Karg Island against the blockade. 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

0: This is Nancy Schmidt with local news on Rewind 1019. The Mecklenburg County Sheriff's Office has received reports of scammers spoofing the office phone number, in other words, using tech to call and the display looks like the Sheriff's Office real name and phone number and calling citizens claiming they have missed jury duty. The callers then demand payment for fines or warrants. This is a scam. The Mecklenburg County Sheriff's Office will never call you demanding money, ask for payment over the phone by gift card or electronic payment, threaten arrest unless payment is made, conduct official business in this way at all. All legitimate legal matters are handled in person or through official court documents. If you receive one of these calls, do not send money. Hang up immediately and call the sheriff's office on a known number to report the call. This is Nancy Schmidt reporting your local news on the Lakes Media Network.
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8: This is WREL meteorologist Amy Wilmoth with the forecast for this afternoon. It is hot out there today. Lots of sunshine, maybe a little bit of haze in the sky, thanks to some smoke from the Canadian wildfires. But it will be hot. Highs in the upper 90s today. Mostly clear, staying warm tonight. Lows in the upper 70s. And then a weather alert day Friday for the heat. Highs near 100. The heat index up to 107. Listen here every hour for WREL forecasts. And when severe weather breaks out, we break in.
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8: This is WRAL meteorologist Amy Wilmoth with the forecast for this afternoon. It is hot out there today. Lots of sunshine, maybe a little bit of haze in the sky, thanks to some smoke from the Canadian wildfires. But it will be hot. Highs in the upper 90s today. Mostly clear, staying warm tonight. Lows in the upper 70s. And then a weather alert day Friday for the heat. Highs near 100. The heat index up to 107. Listen here every hour for WRAL forecasts. And when severe weather breaks out, we break in.
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3: Chris Foster. Day two of Acting Attorney General Todd Blanche's confirmation hearing has testimony from witnesses against his confirmation, like former Justice Department pardon attorney Liz Oyer.
4: Americans across the political spectrum rely on DOJ to keep us safe and free. Mr. Blanche has shown that he is willing to put all of that at risk to serve a political agenda.
3: And supporters like Jennifer Boss, her daughter Megan's body was allegedly hidden for 51 days in a garbage can by a man in the country illegally from Mexico.
5: We must have leaders that are willing to act before the next life is taken. Leaders that are willing to confront the failures instead of explaining them away. Leaders like Todd Blanche.
3: At least two Republican senators on the Judiciary Committee say they're on the fence about advancing Blanche's confirmation. President Trump's scheduled to address the nation tonight with a speech expected to be about election security. 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
4: This is WRAL meteorologist Amy Wilmoth with the forecast for this afternoon. It is hot out there today. Lots of sunshine, maybe a little bit of haze in the sky, thanks to some smoke from the Canadian wildfires. But it will be hot. Highs in the upper 90s today. Mostly clear, staying warm tonight. Lows in the upper 70s. And then a weather alert day Friday for the heat. Highs near 100. The heat index up to 107. Listen here every hour for WRAL forecasts. And when severe weather breaks out, we break in.
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3: Fox News, I'm Therese Crowley. Secretary of State Rubio hosting a global anti-terror summit and warning that far-left political violence cannot be ignored. Treasury Secretary Scott Bessent says he's living proof.
4: I'm going to remind everyone in this room and all the media that I was the subject of an assassination attempt.
3: Massachusetts man traveled to the Capitol to kill Bessent to be sentenced next month. Iran waving a banner of President Trump in a casket amid new CENTCOM airstrikes, but the president says they also sent a sign of goodwill, releasing an American woman held hostage since last year. He gives a national address tonight at 9 Eastern. Michigan lawmakers protesting to Canada's prime minister over failure to manage Canada's forests, with smoke from 900 wildfires sending a hazardous plume across 17 U.S. states for a forest straight year. Detroit's air quality index at a dangerous 500. Over 100 is unhealthy. 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
6: This is WREL meteorologist Amy Wilmoth with the forecast for this afternoon. It is hot out there today. Lots of sunshine, maybe a little bit of haze in the sky, thanks to some smoke from the Canadian wildfires. But it will be hot. Highs in the upper 90s today. Mostly clear, staying warm tonight. Lows in the upper 70s. And then a weather alert day Friday for the heat. Highs near 100. The heat index up to 107. Listen here every hour for WREL forecasts. And when severe weather breaks out, we break in.
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3: Tom Graham, the U.S. intensified strikes on Iran. Pentagon forces also firing at a ship Americans accused of trying to break its naval blockade. White House spokeswoman Caroline Levitt says there's still hope for negotiations.
4: They have expressed they still want to make a deal to the president. We're talking to them.
3: In the meantime, President Trump says Iranian military weapons stores have largely been depleted. Wildfires raging in Canada are sending smoke into the U.S. Air quality alerts have been issued for several states. Fox Weather's Katie Byrne is in Cleveland.
5: This is some of the worst air quality in years for parts of the Midwest and Northeast. Here in Cleveland, there's a smell of burning wood in the air. Health officials are urging people to limit their time outside, especially kids, older adults, and anyone with breathing problems.
3: Air quality issues are being compounded by a heat dome over the Northeast. 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

0: This is Nancy Schmidt with local news on Rewind 101.9. The Mecklenburg County Sheriff's Office has received reports of scammers spoofing the office phone number, in other words, using tech to call and the display looks like the Sheriff's Office real name and phone number and calling citizens claiming they have missed jury duty. The callers then demand payment for fines or warrants. This is a scam. The Mecklenburg County Sheriff's Office will never call you demanding money, ask for payment over the phone by gift card or electronic payment, threaten arrest unless payment is made, conduct official business in this way at all. All legitimate legal matters are handled in person or through official court documents. If you receive one of these calls, do not send money. Hang up immediately and call the sheriff's office on a known number to report the call. This is Nancy Schmidt reporting your local news on the Lakes Media Network.
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6: This is WRAL meteorologist Kat Campbell with a forecast for tonight. It's mostly clear with lows dipping into the mid-70s. Friday, we're back in the mid to upper 90s with sunshine and a pretty thick haze from some of the wildfire smoke in Canada. It should be at its worst today. Just a small 20% storm chance. Better scattered storm chances return for the weekend, especially Sunday. Listen here every hour for WRAL forecasts, and when severe weather breaks out, we break in.
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3: Fox News, I'm Tom Graham. President Trump planning to reveal new details about America's election security in a speech to the nation tonight. Fox's Jared Halpern.
4: The president plans to reveal newly declassified intelligence assessments about vulnerabilities to election systems during 2020.
5: It will shock you if you have an honest eye listening to the president tonight.
4: White House Press Secretary Caroline Levitt says President Trump will also remark on intensifying attacks on Iran and the economy.
3: Democrats are warning the president is attempting to delegitimize the upcoming midterm elections. Catastrophic flooding continues in parts of Texas today. Emergency crews conducting water rescues. Fox Weather's Robert Ray is in Uvalde, 80 miles west of San Antonio.
6: Over 25 people were rescued yesterday. More rescues happening here today. Unfortunately, what we're dealing with right now is more rain on the way.
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5: This is WRAL meteorologist Kat Campbell with a forecast for tonight. It's mostly clear with lows dipping into the mid-70s. Friday, we're back in the mid to upper 90s with sunshine and a pretty thick haze from some of the wildfire smoke in Canada. It should be at its worst today. Just a small 20% storm chance. Better scattered storm chances return for the weekend, especially Sunday. Listen here every hour for WRAL forecasts, and when severe weather breaks out, we break in.
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3: Fox News. I'm Carmen Roberts. The U.S. military carries out another night of attacks on Iran as the two countries fight for control of the Strait of Hormuz. Fox's Lucas Tomlinson has more from Tel Aviv.
4: Iran has responded to these strikes by launching attacks of its own today against Iraq, Bahrain, Jordan, and Kuwait. And the Kuwaiti army just said it shot down 33 drones today.
3: Smoke from hundreds of Canadian wildfires is pouring across the border, pushing air from New England to the Midwest to unhealthy levels.
5: Ontario Premier Doug Ford says 150 fire crews and nearly 50 firefighting aircraft are working around the clock to extinguish these fires.
3: Fox's Asher Red in Toronto, and more than 500 people are feared dead after boats capsize in Burma. 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

0: or electronic payment, threaten arrest unless payment is made, conduct official business in this way at all. All legitimate legal matters are handled in person or through official court documents. If you receive one of these calls, do not send money. Hang up immediately and call the sheriff's office on a known number to report the call. 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
4: This is WRAL meteorologist Kat Campbell with a forecast for tonight. It's mostly clear with lows dipping into the mid-70s. Friday, we're back in the mid to upper 90s with sunshine and a pretty thick haze from some of the wildfire smoke in Canada. It should be at its worst today, just a small 20% storm chance. Better scattered storm chances return for the weekend, especially Sunday. Listen here every hour for WRAL forecasts, and when severe weather breaks out, we break in.
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3: Fox News. I'm Carmen Roberts. The U.S. military carries out another night of attacks on Iran as the two countries fight for control of the Strait of Hormuz. Fox's Lucas Tomlinson has more from Tel Aviv.
4: Iran has responded to these strikes by launching attacks of its own today against Iraq, Bahrain, Jordan, and Kuwait. And the Kuwaiti army just said it shot down 33 drones today.
3: Smoke from hundreds of Canadian wildfires is pouring across the border, pushing air from New England to the Midwest to unhealthy levels.
5: Ontario Premier Doug Ford says 150 fire crews and nearly 50 firefighting aircraft are working around the clock to extinguish these fires.
3: Fox's Asher Red in Toronto. And more than 500 people are feared dead after boats capsize in Burma. 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
3: Fox News, I'm Carmen Roberts. President Trump will address the nation tonight at 9 Eastern. His focus, election conspiracy claims.
4: The speech comes as President Trump ratchets up pressure on Senate Republicans to advance this Save America Act, a strict voter ID bill. Democrats warn the president is attempting to sow doubt into the outcome of the upcoming midterm elections.
3: Fox's Jared Halpern, the president is set to speak again at 9 p.m. Eastern. Flash flooding in Texas claims another life. Governor Abbott says at least two people have died.
5: A male near Comfort who was swept away in an RV. Another is a female in Uvalde who was swept away while driving on a road.
3: More flooding is expected. 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